Good morning, everybody. Sabah al khair. Ana ismi Habiba. My name is Habiba. And I'll be your host for the Praise Hour this morning on Passion Radio, joined with C'est La Vie. I am so happy and so glad you're here with us today. I'm excited to praise the Lord. It is Friday. Weekend's almost here. I hope you're encouraged. We have listened together to Praise the Lord by Micah Tyler. وهنسمع بعض ترنيمة كيف وأنت الحبيب by Better Life.

I'm Doug, excited to announce that we are, right now, simulcasting on RadioCLV.org, bringing the light of Jesus to the Middle East.

Great song, Jericho, by Andrew Rip. And for the good news verse of the day today, it comes from John 15, verse 12. And it says, "This is my commandment, that you love one another as I have loved you." بالعربي هي من يوحنا 15 عدد 12 وبتقول هذه هي وصيتي أن تحبوا بعضكم بعضا كما أحببتكم. I love this verse so much, Jesus commands us to love one another as he has loved us, I hope this is encouraging. We will now listen together to Lift Me Up by Blessing Ofer. 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

احنا سمعنا مع بعض ترنيمة في ديكي دعوتك يا ربي by Better Life. For ministry time today, I wanted to read with you Philippians 2 verses 1 to 11, and it says, so if there is any encouragement in Christ, any comfort from love, any participation in the Spirit, any affection and sympathy, complete my joy by being of the same mind, having the same love, being in full accord and of one mind. Do nothing from selfish ambition or conceit, but in humility count others more significant than yourselves. Let each of you look not only to his own interests, but also to the interests of others. Have this mind among yourselves, which is yours in Christ Jesus, who, though he was in the form of God, did not count equality with God a thing to be grasped, but emptied himself by taking the form of a servant, being born in the likeness of men, and being found in human form, he humbled himself by becoming obedient to the point of death, even death on a cross. Therefore God has highly exalted him and bestowed on him the name that is above every name, so that at the name of Jesus every knee should bow in heaven and on earth and under the earth, and every tongue confess that Jesus Christ is Lord, to the glory of God the Father. I hope this is an encouragement for you today. I love this passage so much. It is so precious. And now we will listen together to I Just Need You by Toby Mac.

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we have listened together to No Survivor by Jeremy Camp, and as the hour is coming to an end, I want to encourage you with this quote that I read, and it says, "A life of obedience offends those living in compromise." I hope this encourages you today. We will now listen together to Believe For It by Cece Winans. Friends, I hope you have a fantastic weekend. I hope you get to spend time with family and friends, and most importantly, with the Lord. I hope you get to rest this weekend and rest in Jesus' love and grace and mercy. I hope you have a fantastic day. This was Habiba, and remember, you are very, very loved.

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1: Thank you, Amy. Pardon me. Today's weather forecast. Sunshine this morning. Scattered thunderstorms developing this afternoon. The high should be about 88 degrees. For tonight, looks like a few clouds for tonight. Low of 58 degrees. And then tomorrow, Saturday, sunny, becoming windy late. The high 93, the low 59 under clear skies. 66 in Farmington, 67 in Shiprock, Bayfield 62, Durango 61, Pecosa Springs 59, Cortez 66, Monticello, Utah 63, Cuba, New Mexico 62, Gallup 63 degrees, and Window Rock, Arizona 61 degrees. Off to the Middle East and North Africa for their temperatures. 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As your weather forecast and your temperatures from the four corners of the United States to the four corners of the world, underwritten by Integrated IT, you can call Matt Bowman at 505-801-9151. That's 505-801-9151. 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Good morning. 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
1: All right. Thank you, Chick-fil-A, for bringing us the Bible questions this morning. And I've got a Chick-fil-A meal to give away to the first person that calls with the correct answer. A Chick-fil-A meal to be given away to the first person that calls with the correct answer. Matthew chapter 4, verse 2 is where you will find the answer to my question. Matthew chapter 4, verse 2. Listen carefully. Remember, the first person that calls wins the Chick-fil-A meal. With the correct answer, that is. Calls with the correct answer. How many days had Jesus fasted in the desert when Satan tempted him to turn stones into bread? How many days had Jesus fasted in the desert when Satan tempted him to turn stones into bread? How many days? That's all I need to know. 505-327-7202. 505-327-7202.

0: All right. Enjoying the music here on Passion Radio. Good morning to you, and how are you? And thank you for joining us. I think I've got Amber on the phone. And Amber, good morning. How are you?
1: Good.
0: Good. Actually, before you tell me who you are, I want you to include your 8-year-old daughter in there because I want to ask her a question. I want to ask her the Bible question because she's the one that came up with the correct answer. But before we go any further, tell us about you guys' self and how long you've been listening to the Passion Radio and why you listen. Go ahead.
1: We've been listening for years and years now, and I have 3 girls, Aspen, Marin, and Fallon, and a son who's in the Navy, and a wonderful husband, and we love listening to Passion Radio.
0: All right, and the one that came up with the correct answer is which one of your daughters?
1: Aspen.
0: Aspen, okay. Aspen, does she have a moment to talk with us real quick?
1: Yes, she's on the phone.
0: Okay. All right. Hi, Aspen. How are you?
2: Good.
0: Good. How old are you?
2: 8.
0: You're 8 years old, and you knew the answer right away, didn't you?
2: Yeah.
0: Okay. All right, Aspen. So tell everybody, when Jesus was tempted, he had fasted for a long time, so many days and nights, and Satan attempted him to turn stones into bread. And how many days did he fast, days and nights?
2: 40 days and 40 nights.
0: That's it, 40 days and 40 nights. Congratulations, young lady. I'm very proud of you. 8 years old, knows the scripture, and tells Mom, call in Mom, I know the answer. Very good, young lady. Thank you so much for sharing with us, okay? You won the Chick-fil-A meal, by the way.
2: Thank you.
0: You're quite welcome. You have a great day, okay? And let me talk to Mom real quick.
2: Okay.
0: All right.
1: I'm here.
0: Yeah, there you go. You just earned yourself a Chick-fil-A meal, you guys, and enjoyed on Passion Radio and on Chick-fil-A, of course, and thank them for providing us with the Chick-fil-A meal. Thank you for calling in. Congratulations. Have a great day, okay?
1: Thank you.
0: You're welcome.
1: You too. Thank you.
0: Bye-bye.
1: Bye-bye.
0: All right, as we continue with your favorite music right now, here's music from Danny Gokey. It's The Comeback.

If it seems we are crazy, it is to bring glory to God. And if we are in our right minds, it is for your benefit. Either way, Christ's love controls us. Since we believe that Christ died for all, we also believe that we have all died to our old life. He died for everyone so that those who receive his new life will no longer live for themselves. Instead, they will live for Christ, who died and was raised for them. 2 Corinthians 5:13 through 15. Because of his extreme dedication to spreading the good news of Jesus, as well as his habit of speaking about it very boldly, Paul was often accused of being out of his mind. He plays on that experience here, offering to accept that diagnosis as long as it's applied to him being Christian.

0: most. It's a gradual process we experience step by step. As this takes place, we die to our old self and replace it with the new person we become by being born again in Jesus. He died so we may experience this amazing new life, not just on earth, but for eternity. Jesus didn't die only for us, but for every single person who will ever come to believe in Him as Savior and obey Him as Lord. Regardless of their nation, bloodline, religious or personal beliefs, even the past sins, Jesus is able to forgive them, granting a brand new life in Him. Because He is the Christ, they will be known as Christ's followers or Christians. As we allow the old ways in us to die, we live a new and eternally joyful life together with uncountable numbers of other Christians in the presence of Jesus.
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1: Thank you to Brian at Bedrooms Plus for sponsoring the impossible question, sponsoring Passion Radio. We thank them very, very much. And we've got three prizes to give away this morning. To the first person that calls with the correct answer, we've got the Passion Radio Network sunglass, t-shirt, and mug. Thank you to Sunglass. And then we've got the Passion Radio Network prize closet. We're going to put you in the prize closet. I know if you're long distance, if you're living in the outlying areas of, you know, outside of Farmington and you don't come to Farmington very often, we can pretty much describe to you what's in the prize closet over the phone. The ladies can do that here in the office, and you can get to choose anything you want from the prize closet. All right, so the prize closet, the Passion Radio Network sunglass, t-shirt, and mug up for grabs, all three prizes. The first person that calls me with the correct answer is the winner. Nearly 45% of American workers are less satisfied with this at work. It's the quality of something at work. What do you think it is? It's the quality of something at work that they're dissatisfied with. 45%, nearly 45. So that's almost half of American workers are not really satisfied with what they are getting at work. Now,

That's music from Toby Mac and Forrest Frank together. And Heaven on My Mind, The Day Brightener in progress this morning. And we've got the impossible question going on here. Nearly 45% of American workers are less than satisfied with this. It's the quality of something that they have at work. I don't know if they have to pitch in to buy it. Because some people will have like a little jar at work where you can pitch in some money. Some don't. Some it's free. So it's yes. I'm drawing that picture for you so you can put yourself in that situation and say, okay, so I've been at work before and this is what they give us either for free or we have to pitch in a little bit here and there or whatever. So it's 45% of American workers are less than satisfied with this at work. What do you think it is? 505-327-7202. 505-327-7202. Here we go.

0: Francesca Battistelli here on the Passion Radio Network, and I've got Jesus on the phone. Good morning, Jesus. How you doing this morning?
1: Good morning, my friend. I'm doing well. How you doing?
0: Good, good. Tell me about yourself. I know you've been listening for a while, and I've talked to you on the air before, but tell me about yourself and about Passion Radio. What does Passion Radio mean to you? What do you like about it? Are you there? Hello there.
1: Apologies, I had you on mute. Yes, I'm here. Passion Radio, for me, you know, it's positive music. It's uplifting. It's not some of this, excuse my language, crap that you hear on the radio today and, you know, and these artists that bring no honor or glory to our creator. But, yeah, I love it. Love listening to it. Keeps me going.
0: All right. Now, you had a special request. Before you give the answer, you had a special request. I was impressed with this young lady, 8 years old, who answered the Bible question. Her name is Aspen. Mm-hmm. Aspen, you were too. And before you answered this, you said to me, can I pass on these three prizes to her? And I said, absolutely. Yeah. Is that what you said?
1: Yeah, I was impressed, you know, by her answer, and if I'm thinking correctly, it was by heart. You know, I mean, she didn't have to look it up like some of us do.
0: I agree.
1: And that was encouraging.
0: Yep. All right, so answer the question for me. Nearly 45% of American workers are less than satisfied with this quality of something that they get at work. What's the answer?
1: The coffee!
0: Coffee! Congratulations! You won for Aspen all three prizes. Thank you, Jesus. You have a great day, buddy.
1: Thank you, sir.
0: Take care. Bye-bye. Yep. Bye.
1: Have a good day, Aspen. Take care. Bye.

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Music from Lauren Daigle here on Passion Radio. Let it be a hallelujah. Good morning to you. It's a Thursday morning. The King is alive. The music is awesome on Passion Radio. Thank you so much for joining us.

That's Jordan Feliz and The King Is Alive, The Day Brightener. Thank you so much for joining us this morning. Join us again tomorrow at the same time. Have a great day.

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Good morning, everybody. Sabah al-khir. Ana ismi Habiba. My name is Habiba. And I'll be your host for the Praise Hour this morning. I'm so happy you're here with us today. It is Friday. It is the end of the week. I hope you're encouraged. I hope you had a fantastic week. And if not, that is okay. The Lord is still near. He is close and He will hold you fast. Just remember that. He is close and He is closer than we think we know. He is closer than our own breath. He hears every whisper. He hears everything and He loves you and He is waiting. I also wanted to mention something, that it is also Fareed's birthday. We want to wish you a happy birthday, Fareed. We are so very grateful for you. We love you so very much. Let us start the morning with some praise and worship. We have listened together to Hold On by Katie Nicole, Wa Nisma Ba'at Tarim Itlaghit Al Masafa by Better Life.

I'm Doug, excited to announce that we are, right now, simulcasting on RadioCLV.org, bringing the light of Jesus to the Middle East.

We have listened together to Sparrows by Corey Asbury, and for the good news verse of the day today, it comes from Hebrews 11, verse 1, and it says, Now faith is the assurance of things hoped for, the conviction of things not seen. بالعربي هي من العبرانيين 11 عدد واحد وبتقول وأما الإيمان فهو الثقة بما يرجى والإيقان بأمور لا ترى. I hope this is encouraging. 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

احنا سمعنا مع بعض تنمية قصة الحب العجيب by Better Life. For ministry time today, I'd like to read with you from Colossians 2 verses 6 to 15. And it says, therefore, as you received Christ Jesus the Lord, so walk in him, rooted and built up in him and established in the faith, just as you were taught, abounding in thanksgiving. See to it that no one takes you captive by philosophy and empty deceit, according to human tradition, according to the elemental spirits of the world, and not according to Christ. For in him the whole fullness of deity dwells bodily, and you have been filled with him, in him, who is the head of all rule and authority. In him also we were circumcised with the circumcision made without hands, by putting off the body of the flesh by the circumcision of Christ, having been buried with him in baptism, in which you were also raised with him through faith in the powerful working of God, who raised him from the dead. And you who were dead in your trespasses and the uncircumcision of your flesh, God made alive together with him, having forgiven us all our trespasses, by canceling the record of debt that stood against us with its legal demands. This he set aside, nailing it to the cross. He disarmed the rulers and authorities and put them to open shame by triumphing over them in him. Wow, this was so fire. I hope you're so encouraged. I want to read again with you verses 13 to 15. And it says, and you who were dead in your trespasses, that is sin, and the uncircumcision of your flesh, God made alive together with him, having forgiven us all our trespasses, by canceling the record of our debt that stood against us with its legal demands. This he set aside, nailing it to the cross. Wow. He nailed it all to the cross. He disarmed the rulers and authorities and put them to open shame by triumphing over them in him. Jesus is victorious. I hope you're encouraged. We will now listen together to Raise a Hallelujah by Helsers. Mm-hmm.

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We have listened together to Heaven on My Mind by Toby Mac and Forrest Frank, and I wanted to share a quote with you that I read the other day that was really encouraging to me, and it said, "In my deepest wound I saw your glory, and it astounded me." And truly, the Lord is close to us even when we're hurt, even when we're happy, whatever circumstances that we're in, He is close. And this quote really resonated because we all have wounds that people know of, that people don't. But it says, "In my deepest wound, I saw your glory and it astounded me." He is close and He is working even with our pain and even with our past and with everything. He is still working and you will see the glory of God. We will now listen together to Control by 10th Avenue North. I hope you have a fantastic rest of your day. This was Habiba. I hope you have a great weekend as well. You are very, very loved.

0: The king of heaven wants me. So this world has lost its grip on me.
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1: Service in Albuquerque has issued a severe thunderstorm warning for northwestern Rio Arriba County in north-central New Mexico, northeastern San Juan County in northwestern New Mexico, until 4:45 p.m. Mountain Daylight Time. At 4:02 p.m. Mountain Daylight Time, a severe thunderstorm was located near Cedar Hill, or 6 miles northeast of Aztec, moving east at 15 miles per hour. Hazard, 60 miles per hour in gusts and quarter-size hail. Source, radar indicated. Impact, hail damage to vehicles is expected. Expect wind damage to roofs, siding, and trees. Locations impacted include Navajo Dam, Navajo Lake State Park, Archuleta, and Cedar Hill. This includes the following highways: Highway 550 between mile markers 168 and 174. Highway 64 between mile markers 84 and 93. Seek shelter inside a well-built structure and stay away from windows. This storm is capable of producing damaging winds and large hail. Blowing dust associated with strong thunderstorm winds can reduce visibility below 1/4 mile at times. Repeating, a severe thunderstorm warning has been issued until 4:45 p.m. Mountain Daylight Time for the following counties in New Mexico, Rio Arriba and San Juan. The National Weather Service in Albuquerque has issued a severe thunderstorm warning for west central Rio Arriba County in north central New Mexico, eastern San Juan County in northwestern New Mexico, until 4:45 p.m. Mountain Daylight Time. At 3:39 p.m. Mountain Daylight Time, severe thunderstorms were located.

Isn't this one of your favorite days of the week, Friday? Get through the work today and then enjoy the weekend. I love to laugh on a Friday, which is why I'm always open to jokes and stories. Somebody sent me a rather lengthy one. Let me see if I can sum it up. Basically, it had to do with a husband and wife that had unfortunately been broken into. Their home had been burgled on several occasions, and they were a little leery about letting people know whenever they left the house unattended. So when their taxi cab arrived in front of their house and they were getting ready to leave, their cat got out. And because they didn't even want the taxi driver to know that they were leaving their home unattended, the wife said simply, "Oh, my husband has to go back in and say goodnight to my mother." A few minutes later, hot and bothered, the husband got back into the cab and said to the wife's growing horror and amusement as the cab pulled away, "Oh, sorry, honey, it took so long, but she was hiding under the bed, and I had to poke her with the coat hanger to get her to come out. She tried to take off, so I grabbed her by the neck, and I wrapped her in a blanket so she wouldn't scratch like she did last time, but it worked. I hauled her down the stairs and threw her in the backyard."

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0: Hey, it's Doug, ready to laugh into the weekend. Love your jokes every Friday. Mark, what you got?
1: What do you call the chicken that crossed the road, rolled in the dirt, and crossed the road again?
0: Chicken crossed the road, rolled in the... I don't know what.
1: A dirty double crosser.
0: There we go.
1: All righty.
0: Thanks for helping us laugh it into the weekend.
1: All right.

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1: Hello, who's this?
0: Shelby. I'd like to tell you a joke.
1: Shelby, I need a joke. Please tell me.
0: Okay. Knock, knock.
1: Who's there?
0: Banana.
1: Banana who?
0: Knock, knock.
1: Who's there?
0: Banana.
1: Banana who?
0: Knock, knock.
1: Who's there?
0: Orange.
1: Orange who?
0: Orange, you guy didn't say banana.
1: Yay! That's perfect. Thank you.
0: You're welcome.
1: Have a great weekend.
0: You too.

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Jesus says, daily bread, not strength for your whole life, strength for today. 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

0: Hello, this is Doug.
1: Yeah, hi. I'd like to try to make you laugh today.
0: Oh, I love that. Who is this?
1: This is Linda.
0: All righty, Linda, what you got?
1: Okay, what do you call a fake noodle?
0: What do you call a fake noodle? I don't know what.
1: An imposter.
0: An imposter. Linda, I love it.
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